0: know, every now and then I think you might like to hear something from us. Nice and easy. But there's just one thing, you see. We never ever do nothing nice and easy. We always do it nice and rough. But we're gonna take the beginning of this song and do it easy. But then we're gonna do the finish rough. It's the way we do Proud Mary.
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0: dampende panini's en lauwwarme yoghurt. Dit is Lunch Lekker op NPO Radio 5.
1: Well, life on the farm is kind of laid back. Ain't much an old country boy like me can't hack. Thoroughly to rise, early in the sack. I thank God I'm a country boy.

0: What are you writing?
1: Novel.
0: About what?
1: It's about a man who works in a nostalgia shop.
0: What the hell is a nostalgia shop?
1: You know, a place where they sell old things, memorabilia, and... does that sound terrible?
0: No subject is terrible if the story is true, if the prose is clean and honest, and if it affirms courage and grace under pressure.
1: You know, can I ask you the biggest favor in the world?
0: What is it?
1: Would you read it?
0: Your novel.
1: Yes, it's like 400 pages long, and I'm just looking just for, you know, just an opinion.
0: My opinion is I hate it.